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1: 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Ambulance 26-7.
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Guthrie Air inbound with a 30-minute ETA. Wellesley Mess and Rescue Flight Response Team is needed. Guthrie Air inbound to Loader Street. 30-minute ETA. 1525.

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Guthrie area bound to the Loder Street landing zone. Approximately 25 minutes ETA. 15:30.

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0: Yes, sir. We are en route for that intercept. Leaving Corning now. Route travel will be I-99 south. Who am I interfacing with?
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Alfred, 5940 steering 21, 68-year-old female. Illness caused with vomiting, dizziness, lethargy. Repeating for Alfred, 5940 steering 21, 68-year-old female. Illness caused with vomiting, dizziness, lethargy. 1548.

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Medical transport, BLS response, 1 Maple Avenue, the town of Friendship. 76-year-old male patient, outside, needs a lift assist, back into his wheelchair. That's medical transport, BLS response, 1 Maple Avenue, town of Friendship. 76-year-old male patient, outside, needs a lift assist, into his wheelchair, 1637.

51, Wellsville Ambulance with two ambulances. Reported structure fire, 5143 County Road 38, Town of Alma. Repeating for Allentown Fire, Alma Fire, AL-51, Wellsville Ambulance with two ambulances due. Reported working structure fire, multiple calls being received. 5143 County Road 38, Town of Alma, 1653.

0: I'll be on Painter Latonia Road at the intersection with the Rexford Trail. I'm going to be on Pennsylvania DCNR plate 18 X-ray 5 Hotel. And then I'll have a 29 for you as well.
1: Careful, go ahead.
0: 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If I can get the status of that as well as the 28.
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Tacoma and Allentown Fire, Wellsville ambulance with three ambulances. 5143, County Road 38, Town of Helma. With a working structure fire, third call reporting a possible metal patient limping to

downtown Alma, Wellesley ambulance. Delta Cruise 5143, County Road 38 in Alma for the structure fire. Repeating for Alma, Allentown, and Wellsville ambulance. Delta Cruise for the structure fire 5143, County Road 38, 1701.

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0: Temple car, correction, Sierra 17, 1703.

Allegheny County to Wells Hole 7 and Willing 7. Request a two-way structure fire, 5143 County Road 38 in Alma. Repeating for Wells Hole 7 and Willing 7. You requested a two-way structure fire, 5143 County Road 38 in Alma, 1705.

Cuyahoga County, the Department 37 and 39 with tankers. In Allegheny County, 5143, County Route 38, Alma Township, mutual aid, FEMA structure fires.

37 and 30 respondents.

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0: fire intensity to defuse the structure fire 5143 Cutter Oaks 38 Noma. 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Engines needed to defuse the structure fire 5143 Cutter Oaks 38 1709.
1: Driver down to Route 6, Lick Run Bridge. Starting mileage is going to be 81513.
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0: Allegheny County Duty Fire Investigation Team. Stevens requested 5143 County Road 38, down in Alma, for the structure fire. That's Fire Investigation Team. Stevens requested the scene of a structure fire, 5143 County Road 38, down in Alma, 1725.
1: I'm on scene 1725.

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You requested a single structure fire, 5143, County Road 38, Palma. Repeating, for any available fire investigator, you requested a single structure fire, 5143, County Road 38, Palma, 1729.

Elgin County Shooting Fire Investigation. 5143, County Road 38, Town of Alma for the Eastern Fire.

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dispatch notification, County Road 12 near the Hunter's Road. Repeating 4, Andover Fire, Andover Ambulance, you have an automatic crash notification from an iPhone. County Road 12 at the intersection of the Hunter's Road, town of Andover, 1736.

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A 75-year-old male has had a tree limb fallen on him. 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

0: Standing Department 10, Fox 10-0 to Amy Gilson, 15.3 to Fraser Residence. Inside order investigation.
1: Willis Bolivar, 55-year-old male patient, difficulty 1741.

0: 10, Fox 10-02 in Gailton, 15 Clinton Street, the Baker residence. Inside odor investigation, 1742.
1: Walls ambulance, need an ALSAC interface with ambulance, correction with department 47, 4309 Route 49 in Harrison Township, 27-year-old female, active labor. Repeating for Walls ambulance, need an ALSAC interface with department 47, 4309 Route 49 Harrison Township, with 27-year-old female, active labor, 1743.
0: At the house and smelt like something was burning. Did not see any flames or smoke. She said it was coming from the bedroom. And her sister says it smells like gas, but she believes it smells like smoke.

Belfast ambulance, you have two calls. First call, you need one ambulance to stand by, you need a quarter. Second call, 7447 Mill Street, Canadian DF, 75-year-old male patient. The limb that's fallen on him, the male is completely extricated from him.

72 and a half, Liberty Street. For the 55-year-old male patient, difficulty 1745.

Suspect responding, Montana 02 in Galeson, 1520 Street, the Baker residence. Inside odor investigation, 1748.

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0: 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Possible full arrest, 1754.
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1: Seven
0: responding. One seven responding. Go ahead,
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0: Crisis 20, stand by.

了没？

0: 20-year-old female. Caller stated she found the individual. It believes that she was passed out, but unknown if she's breathing or not. Was not able to help. Med 2.
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1: 10-4, 6-27-1758. Bonnie and Wells, Road 10, Cole Street, permit 500 for possible full arrest, met 2-17-59.

According to an 87-year-old female, caller initially thought the individual was passed out, could not tell if she was breathing, maybe a possible full arrest, med jail

County Department 526, 12 for ALS, Westfield Township, 109 Potterbrook Road, the Garrett residence. Difficulty breathing. Muscle 6 on scene, 8 to the shower.

0: 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Difficulty breathing, 1801.
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0: One responding, Westfield Township, 109 Potterbrook Road, the Garrett residence. Difficulty breathing, Med 2, 1801.
2: Thank you.
0: You're responding for a 69-year-old male. Originally, caller stated her husband was not breathing. Then stated he was, but not responding normally. Stated his skin was turning white and he is clammy. Does not have asthma or other lung problems. Did say his doctor put him on an antibiotic and he was feeling something in his chest at the end of the call. Med 2.

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1: Sierra 17.
0: That juvenile has been released to his grandfather. I'll be 10-8.
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Westfield Township, 109 Potterbrook Road, the Garrett residence. 1043 1806.

0: just received another call from this individual, stated there is a bridge to get over to get to their driveway.
1: Did they state whether or not they will commit?
0: They did not state that.

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Westfield Township, 109 Potterbrook Road, the Garrett residence, 6 for me breathing, med 6, 1808.

Perry County Department 47 second call. Recall, Eastern Village. Greenfield 377. Coming for a 69-year-old male. Caller originally stated that her husband was not breathing. Does not have asthma or other lung problems. Doctor did put them on an antibiotic and

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1: Course 6.
0: 1051, Route 15, southbound on ramp by West Wellsboro, Pennsylvania, Kilo Victor Mike 4894.
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0: 120 Westfield Township, 109 Potterbrook Road, the Garrett residence. This will be reading 1815.
1: 10-4, that 1029 expires 12-30 of 2027. 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

0: 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I'll be 10-8.
1: 20 Westfield Township, 109 Potterbrook Road, the Garrett residence. Difficulty breathing, 1821.
2: A lot of smoke in the area. Stall on fire, Amity Rescue. Area 6043 Hess Road. French in. Pretty possible. Brush fire. Caller traveling I-86 westbound and states that smoke is covering the area. 1822.

246, Honey Oil Road, Robert Nesley, 13, 62.5.

dispatch. In the area of 6043 Hess Road, have a possible outside fire. Callers reporting smoke and covering the expressway. 1827.

0: 13 Welfro ALS, Portland Township, 553 Jenkins Road, the Jenkins residence. A woman fallen.
1: I'm on fire when you're rescued, 3rd Dispatch. Area of 6043 Hess Road, I report a possible outside fire. Caller stating smoke is covering the expressway, 1831.
0: Department 213 Welfro ALS, Roland Township, 553 Jenkins Road, Jenkins residence, woman fallen, 1831.

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1: 377, have a patient report.
0: Stand by, they're requesting air medical at this point. They haven't given us the patient update.

0: 13, responding, Rowland Township, 553, Jenkins Road, Jenkins Residence, Will McFallen, Med 2, 834.
1: I'm currently responding to a 97-year-old Celia, has fallen, no further information.

0: Sanitary Department 20. Set up a landing zone at the Harrison Township Fire Hall.
1: Sanitary Department 2, Wellsboro, ALS, Rutland Township, 53 Jenkins Road, the Jenkins residence, Woman Fox.
0: 1836.

0: Department 2 Wellsboro, Iowa, Kirtland Township, 553 Jenkins Road, Jenkins Residence, Woman Fall, 1836.
1: 26 responding.
0: Ambulance 26, Rescue 13 responding, Rutland Township, 553 Jenkins Road, Jenkins Residence, Woman Fallen, Met 2, 1836.

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instructions for VNC 2010. Are you taking SWAT 2018? Squad 2018 responding, set up a landing zone, Harrison Township, Fire Hall, 1838.

Alex T6. We have no response from ALS. 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
1: Stand for a medical en route to Wolfville Hospital, 1845. Renev 13, you already stated that.
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